0: are you thinking of that?
1: Is conflict inevitable?
2: What difference does it make?
3: What sort of democracy for what sort of
2: Why
3: world?
2: Did you have to leave?
4: How could I have been so stupid?
5: Why does it always take so long?
4: How do I know what's true?
5: What the fuck?
4: When will I know if I'm a good father?
6: What are you afraid of?
4: Was it worth it?
2: Where is my mind?
7: Is history about to repeat itself?
5: There's something I should know.
6: Why is this your child?
4: What have I done to deserve this?
7: Is anybody wrong?
5: Is love really all you need?
7: What's going on?
5: Is this all there is?
6: Will you ever be able to talk to me again?
7: Are we still on for trying?
5: Still on for trying?
7: Are we there yet?
8: What do you want?

Where is my mind?

0: I'm singing all right tonight, aren't I? Well, I had an extraordinary thing happen a few nights ago in Albany, where I've never felt so crap, never felt so just really fucked up, really, and never felt so bad. And those crowd of people really carried me, and the band also was a really, really special moment for me. And my voice is back now, and...
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If you want it for the Olympic Games, we'll put a deal for you when the tour is finished. All right, how's that? Just an aside.

recorded here in Los Angeles not so long ago. Okay, which one of you is best at the technology? He said, come on, come on, you young lady. So we're not afraid of technology, but sometimes it seems like it's afraid of us. So we've been trying this thing with a phone. Oh, you got it. Okay. Hey, come here. Rattle and hum. How did you know? So just try this on the crowd, I guess, first. Turn on the lights there, Sparky. So this goes out live right now all across the globe to about 150 people until it catches on. Hi. This is the edge. Anybody in Kazakhstan? This is Larry. Anybody in, like, Surrey? This is Adam. And of course, everyone in Dublin.

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2: What do we do? 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
1: You ask how you build that wall. 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
2: You're a liar, Trump.
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0: The American dream is dead.

guitar for a while. This is Yarda Lou Reed. I mean, he went to Germany. Come on. Satellites come up to the skies. Feels like a drowning.

0: Welcome to side two of the Joshua Tree album. If you were listening on vinyl, this is where you would flip us over. No fluff up this needle, etc. Question. How many of you, many of us, consider our homeland to be God's country? Well, this next song is about how, in the blink of an eye, the landscape of a beautiful country can turn ugly. Not physically, or but maybe spiritually, maybe psychically. You know what I'm talking about. You have to stay awake to dream.
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Ce soir, tonight, we remember the people who live with this shocking violence every single day. Those who are forced to flee their homes in Kobani, in Damascus, in Beirut. We think of them in San Bernardino. And I know this may be difficult. We should also think of the families of the terrorists who have lost their loved ones to an ideology which is a perversion of the beautiful religion of Islam. Which, as I understand it, means surrender. Surrender to God, which is what I want.

Gross. Now, we'd like to take you down the street that I grew up on. Could be Larry Street, could be Adam Street, could be Edgar Street, could be Oliver Jeffers Street, who helped us out with this next piece. But anybody tonight, think of the people and the places that shaped you, made you.

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And what a privilege for us to share this evening with you who have given us everything. I say brothers because you two is kind of, well, family, and it's a brotherhood, although there's a lot of sisters in it too, now that I think about it. But the extended family is very, very important to us, and we look after each other, and it takes a lot to put on a show like tonight. And last night we lost a member of our family. Dennis Sheehan was his name. He was U2's tour manager for 33 years. And he loved, as we all do, the city of Los Angeles. He called the Sunset Marquee his home away from home. And he came to this city as a young man in the 70s working for Led Zeppelin. And in so many ways, he was always working for Led Zeppelin. He always thought that maybe U2 could be the next Led Zeppelin, which of course is impossible. But we did try once at his last big birthday. We turned up at his birthday dressed as Led Zeppelin. And I must say, the Edge looked pretty good with a twin-necked guitar, whatever you call that guitar. And a bottle of Dom Perignon hanging out of Larry Mullen's hand looked a little too good, I thought. And yes, Adam, that was quite something because he had that kind of professorial John Paul Jones look. The biggest problem was I couldn't quite fill Robert Plant's pants. Who could? Jones look. The biggest problem was I couldn't quite fill Robert Plant's pants.

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0: This is a song we sing. 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
1: Your name is Trump.
2: I am the only one. Trust me. I can build a wall around your homes that nothing will penetrate.
1: What do we do? How do we save ourselves?
2: You ask, how do you build that wall? You ask, and I'm here to tell you.
1: You're a liar, Trump.
2: Why don't you keep your mouth shut, mister? Haven't you said enough already?
1: Now get out of here.

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If you're this fucking hard, you can sing a love song. 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And he's back. 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

0: Good night. 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Six groups headlines here today. Six or seven, I can't remember. Could I just say that, like, there's nothing I really can say. Just to thank you and every band that played here today. Thank you.
1: For the last 3 months in a small black box in Dublin called Windmill Lane Recording Studios. Was preparing a record called War.

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0: What do you want? 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
0: A Europe with its heart and its eyes open? 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What do you want? What do you want?
2: This is the little things that give you away. It's a song of experience.

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It's this moment of surrender.

Thank you, The Edge. Thank you, Adam Clayton. Thank you, Larry Mullen.

All the great bands here tonight, Pearl Jam, R.E.M., Heart, we love you.

it's not too much. Think about everyone here for COP21. People trying to wrestle the world for food. 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Kissing the future. Let go of the past.

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1: Where's Trump?
0: 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Trust me. I can build a wall around your home that nothing will fit it.
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0: You ask, how do you build that wall? 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

0: Now the boy's behind the lease line. 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
1: The other side of the barricade now!
0: And the boy keeps shouting.

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0: Thank you. 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
1: Yesterday, this band. Thank you, Sons of Bethlehem.

There's lots of reasons why this group loves Seattle, and some of them are here tonight. A good few of them are here tonight. But what we love about Seattle right now is you get the feeling that people here have faith in the future. In fact, around here, close by here, you get the feeling that the people who dreamt of the 21st century live around here, close by here. It was Lou Reed said, you need a busload of faith to get by. And that's true. Faith in the future. Faith in science as well as faith in God. Faith in God to inspire scientists and doctors. This is about and who is dependent on those scientists and those doctors. And this is for you, Jennifer.

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1: Thank you so much. Thank you for listening in all over the continent. Listening to the mother city, Cape Town, South Africa. Thank you to Live Nation, Universal, Principal Management. All of you who helped build this grand madness of ours. That's you and all of you who've given us such a great life. And tonight, just want to thank everyone who signed up for the One campaign. Just want to say you're doing an amazing job. These red zones, getting AIDS drugs to people who can't afford them in the red zones. Give it up for the red zones. One of my great heroes is here tonight. Zaki Ahmed is here tonight. He fought and he succeeded in getting those antiretrovirals to people who can't afford them here. Hero of South Africa, Zaki Ahmed. Yeah. Oh. Don't want to go home. Take out your phones. Let's do a little magic trick. You'll have to picture this on the radio, online, across the continent. We're turning this little, beautiful stadium into the Milky Way right now. All the lights are out. Just the spirit of these Africans lighting up the sky. There's our little cloud.

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Thanks for spoiling us. On guitar, he's not a spider monkey, really. He's the Edge. On bass guitar, not really a ladies' man, Adam Clayton. And on the drums, Matt Agrius, our first drum, and our only drum, Lionel and Julian. 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

0: That's a feeling. 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
1: What's next, the edge?

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That's why we look up to our audience so much. 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

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I want to play it for you in here. 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And we want to play

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0: Bono, great to see you after a dynamic show today. My question is, do you think this is a new era of responsibility for rock music?
1: Well, I suppose rock and roll music's shirked its responsibility for a long time. I don't know, I suppose it's a dual thing, isn't it? I mean, you have a private responsibility, and then there's a public one. Like, this is a public thing, and I think there is time for that. But there's also, it must be private. So much of mine and other performers here, their lives is so public. And, you know, they would be private about giving or being generous. Like, I'm sure Bruce Springsteen or Prince or people who are not involved today are generous in a private way as opposed to a public way.
0: For you yourself, are you satisfied that this was indeed a good way for you two to show their commitment?
1: Yeah, I think this was the time, you know, to be public about it. The thing that interests me, though, about this, and I don't know if this is the time or the place, but you see, it's the government's responsibility, ultimately. I don't mean I don't care whether Conservative, Labour, or anything. It's the governments of our country's responsibility to look after our money, because we give them money in tax. And it seems to be an either-or situation. Either they invest in life or they invest in death. And, you know, for the cost of MX missiles or Star Wars or offensive defense budgets, we could turn those deserts in Africa into fertile land. I mean, the technology's with us. It is here, you know, it's possible to do it. So what I hope is this, as a public thing, will affect public opinion, which ultimately will affect the politicians and the policymakers.
0: And of course, one important aspect is perhaps that rock musicians, as they did do in the 60s, can awaken the opinion of their listeners, their fans.
1: Awaken themselves as well. I think that's the main thing. Like, I never point a finger at anyone other than me, you know? I want to wake up myself. I'm asleep too. And I turn on the news and I turn on the radio and I just see those things going past and I don't know what to do. And Bob Geldof, he says, I don't know what to do, but I'm going to do something. Wow, you know, I like that.
0: And yet, for example, when you brought out Pride, it was something which was received almost more enthusiastically outside of the United States than in. It's almost as if people have forgotten that they can make a message about people who have delivered the important message before.
1: Yeah. Well, the song Pride, which was inspired by the untimely death of Martin Luther King, I think still carries today, especially in my own country, you know, which is a volatile situation in Ireland, in the north and stuff. But also around the world, whatever. But there was a man who believed enough in his cause to die for it, but never to kill for it. And my heart goes out to those people in South Africa that are trying to affect change there. God bless them. You know, they need all the support they can get. And I just hope that they can affect change again in a peaceful way. But change is going to come.
0: So from your point of view, this has been a successful day?
1: Yeah, a really successful day. You know, the sun was shining, so were the people, so are the bands. I'm so happy to be here.
0: Lovely. Thanks very much.
1: Thank you very much.
2: Okay. Bono talking to Paul Gambaccini earlier at Wembley this afternoon. In America at the moment, they are still getting ready for Duran Duran to come on stage. They should be on stage in about 4 minutes or so. And I have just heard, put your hand out. Let me just shake your hand because you're great. We've just heard that it has passed £2 million. £2 million has been raised today from your pledges on the phones to the BBC. Thank you very, very much indeed. Let's have it from you two now. It's the video of the unforgettable fire. If you still want to make a pledge, you've got an hour and 20 minutes to do it. Let's go.

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2: Ed spends a lot of time on the internet and this he organized for tonight is a webcast that goes out. I just asked him how many people are going to be listening in, and he said it was the whole universe. What we discovered this afternoon is there's a whole universe here in Notre Dame anyway. Some planets way on the edge there.

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1: We're an Irish band. We come from Dublin City, Ireland. Like all cities, it has its good, it has its bad. This is a song called Bad.

0: 6 o'clock news. 3 car bombs have exploded in Dublin, killing 23 people and injuring more than 100 others during rush hour. 5 more people died and another 20 were hurt in a blast which we
1: No, it's not just for the invited.

Thank you. What a week this has been for you two. I know it wasn't our ambition exactly to have a record at number one in the Billboard charts. But it sure feels good. I just feel like over the last year or so, a lot of things have come together for us. And one thing, you know, this is the way we found our way, making a rock and roll music and being in a rock and roll band.

What time is it in the world? Achieve liftoff. 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

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What time is it in the world?

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2: Oh. Oh. Came to Cape Town and they broke me. Four men turned into boys. Thank you. Thanks to Amadou and Marion and to the Springbok Nude Girls for gracing the 360 stage. Very special to be in their company. Thank you very much. Really. So, I hope you like our show. It's a grand madness. And so are you. You like difficult things. And let us say that we are just in awe of your magical, majestic continent of Africa and the unfolding miracle of South Africa and its gorgeous Cape Town. Thank you. You might have the big five, but we see ourselves as the small to medium four. On my left, on bass guitar, he began his evolution as a sort of bottom feeder. A great white, quickly progressing over 20 million years to the jackass penguin, and whose very walk makes women laugh. And then he adapts to more parched ground and he grows wiser and wiser. Very wise. His very walk makes women laugh. And then he adapts to more parched ground and grows wiser and wiser.

my warning when I say approach with extreme caution, because this cat is dangerous to mice and small rodents. The meerkat of you two, Larry Mullen Jr. Now, on my right, what manner of exotic creature do we have here? Not native, no. Specially imported for this evening, ladies and gentlemen. 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He is somewhere between the ring-tailed femur and the spider monkey. 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
1: Over to our Bastiat.

The same people who marched for civil rights in the United States are the same people who protested apartheid in South Africa, who are the same people who work for peace in Ireland, and are the same people who fought against debt slavery in the Jubilee year 2000, who are the same beautiful people that I see when I look around this place tonight in 360 degrees. We are those people. We are the same person. Because our voices were heard, millions more of our brothers and sisters are alive. Thanks to the miracle of AIDS drugs and malaria drugs.

I'd like to try a song that I think we've only played once before, so. This is a city that a lot of Irish people came to this city, right? So this time, these Irish people came as a rock and roll band, okay? So, but this is a folk song. It's like the Irish and a kind of whole America in a very special place, because for over 100 years and more, Irish have come over here to find work and find a future. And they brought with them songs, old Irish folk songs that became old American folk songs. And I hope maybe we'd leave behind some songs one day. And, this is a song written by Peggy Seeger. It's a song I wished I heard sung on the radio during the miners' strike in England.

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Every poet is a thief. 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

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Song for letting go. 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I can let go. My present.

0: That was for you, Joe, and your family.
1: Yes. Yes. Thank you very much. Thank you for coming out with us on a beautiful summer's day. And thank you to the Hours for opening up the show. Aunt Gent brought his Auntie Margaret with him tonight. She's 76, so Aunt is in the house. So big it up for the Hours, local boys. Also to Elbow for giving us lift off. What something extraordinary there. Special gifts, special spell. Now, for anyone who got their A-level results today, listening on the radio or here in the house, maybe you did better than you hoped, maybe you were disappointed, but take courage, because whatever way, you, I'm sure, would have done a lot better than anyone on this stage. So, and things didn't turn out too bad, so.
2: We're still people have come here from there, and I wasn't sure what could follow last night, but I think there's only one thing, and that's tonight. So this is 40.

You'll come see now, and we don't know when we will all be back together. So just want to say thank you for being so supportive of our band over the years. Thank you. Thank you for letting me bang on about stuff. Amnesty International, Greenpeace, Drop the Dead, Red, a one campaign has. Thank you. Thank you for letting us, for giving us a platform. Thank you. Understand it can get a little bit crazy. But what we're always trying to do is to use the powerful position that you gave us for people who don't have that power, who are powerless. And in that sense, we try to serve you. And we feel that's what you want us to do. There's no name, there's only us. And this is, what is this? This is, what?

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That's a Wednesday night. 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

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I found somebody's bike and drove around the campus, whoever's it was. Thank you. 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

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Thank you, Sean.

Thank you for letting us in. 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

0: best are the superstars. 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

from the bridge at Selma in the Mississippi to the mouth of the River Nile, from prejudice in the swamplands of Louisiana to freedom in the high peaks of Kilimanjaro.

Last night I was thanking people who have helped us with this thing that we're calling the One Campaign. I want to thank Larry, Adam and Edge for signing up for the One Campaign. All different groups coming from all over, working under this heading, and we're looking for 1 million Americans who are ready to get to work. We don't want their money, we don't want your money, but we do want you to get to work on what we think is the defining moment of our age. That is Africa, the extreme poverty on that continent. History will look back at this moment and ask all kinds of questions about how this powerful civilization that grew up in the 20th century and into the 21st century, they will judge us by how we fared here. And I feel strong about our audience, the YouTube audience, have given us a chance to do this stuff. And I want to thank you. Also, I want to thank you for your patience listening to me go on and on. Just a spirit in the room of support. As I say, people like Bill and Melinda Gates who gave us the money to set up this, but people like Peter Buck who support, people like Pearl Jam, people all over saying, these are music people. It's a strange thing, but you know, on this part of the coast, sort of the northwest, all kinds of amazing things came here in the 60s and 70s. Music, it looked like it glimpsed the future that was possible, and then it kind of disappeared up its arse. And we got confused, and musicians. But now we want it back. We want that back. We want to go to work. So, if you want to take out your phone and text us, I know you're not very good at texting in America, we're better in Ireland. Or you can phone, or you can email. Take out your phones if you want. Turn this place into a Christmas tree, if you will.

0: It's all yours.
1: After show, do the business. Just don't keep stopping.
2: 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Oh, my darling.

0: People expect you to know the answers. People expect me to know answers, asking me things. I don't know. I don't know which right, wrong.
1: I think we are.
0: Just two hearts.
1: There's only one thing I think we can try and do. What do you think, The Edge?

0: If you were listening on cassette, this is the moment where you would eject, flip us over. It's all right by us. I would like you to know that Steve Lillywhite, who produced our band from the very first album to the very last album, is here tonight. Nice dude. You were the man even when you were a boy. How many of us think of our homeland as God's country? Well, this next song is about how in the blink of an eye, even the most beautiful landscape can turn ugly. In the blink of an eye, emotionally, spiritually, psychologically, we have to stay away.
1: Forcing.

0: gracias. Thank you for listening to the Joshua Tree. Thank you very much. Where are you, AJ? Where is he? There you are.
1: You know who I am.
0: Joshua Tree, this is what happened.
1: Oh, I know who you are. I know you probably even better than you know yourself. What a night, what a show. Zooropa, it's all over. So many have turned out to see us, I don't know what to say. Thank you, thank you, thank you, thank you. But you know, there's someone who used to come and see us all the time and who hasn't been around for a while. We used to be so close. People think I've forgotten about him, but I haven't. I used to find him so inspiring back then. He invented me. I was his most magnificent creation, the brightest star in his sky. Now look at me, tired old pop star in platform shoes. I tried to speak to him all the time, but he won't take my calls. And I get blamed for everything, all the wars, all the famine, all the trouble in the world, I get blamed for it. Even the Evening Herald slags me off. Who can I get to help me make peace with him?

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Listen, we're trying to figure out this magic trick. 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We know it's got to be burst, and it's probably something to do with the male ego. But quite an expensive trick, just saying. Yeah. I guess that's the end of side one. Not in a strict way, but you know. We'll get back to side two in a minute. In a while. We can flip the record over, you see, on our Eno turntable. Do you like our Brian Eno turntable? We love Brian Eno. Now, we're not just going to flip the record. I want to flip the script because, well, I tried. Some of you might know that this next song, I tried to write from a woman's point of view and sing it from a woman's point of view, as ridiculous and absurd as that sounds. But that was the secret. I kept it until I had a book coming out. Now I've sang it to women, but I've never sung it with a woman. I'm gonna do just that tonight, we are. Not just any woman. The most audacious, vivacious woman in any room she's ever in. Will you welcome to our turntable the divine, the divinal Lady Gaga. Singing this in front of you.

0: taking our concerts not high on the roof, mister. 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Get down there, will you? This is an old gospel song, sort of American song we picked up along the way.
1: Song 40.
0: A song called People Get Ready.

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Just as loud as you stand.

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Could be Larry Street, could be Adams Street, could be Edges Street, could be Oliver Jeffers Street, who helped us out with this next piece. But anybody tonight, think of the people and the places that shaped you, that made you. You think about your friends.

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Now, something about this next song I've never told anyone. Actually, I wrote about it in my book, which is available in bookstores for $29.99, but never told anyone else. Well, this song, when we wrote it, I tried to write the lyrics from the point of view of the woman, the bride in this case, which is pretty arrogant, I suppose. But that was a trick for me to get to the lyric. I was playing on myself. So tonight I want to dedicate it to all the great women in our lives. Our partners, our mothers, our daughters, all the women on the YouTube crew. All the great women in our audience that we feel we know. And all the great women in parts of the world going through very difficult circumstances that we could never know. And one woman in particular who's with us tonight, she's a teacher. She's your first lady. So this is for Jill Biden. It's a wedding song. You say

Happy birthday, Chris Martin. Dakota.

0: Now, if you're going to run away with the circus, this is quite the big top, is it not? You, sir, have run away with the circus. And quite interested to know what you make of our freak show on the last night of our run and Sphere in Las Vegas. On the drums, this is Bram Vandenberg. An extraordinary man. Take the microphone, if you would, sir.
1: Oh, wow. Yeah, where to start? Thank you, I guess. And, I mean, thank you, guys, and Larry, for trusting me with this legacy. I could have been a total weirdo. You didn't do a background check, did you? But, oh, I am a weirdo. Wait, there was a freak show, right?
0: If you had a job in the circus, what would you choose?
1: What sort of a circus performer would you be?
0: Let's say, musical contortionist, tightrope walker, something like that.
1: Safety net.

0: Merci. Comment ça va? Daniela, where are you from, Daniela?
1: Italy.
0: Italy. You're very welcome here. Unless you're playing soccer, you're very welcome here as a beautiful spirit and a dancer. Thank you, Daniela. Now, I want you to help us, Daniela, with a piece of technology here, which is going to help us do a global telecast right now, all over the world. Focus on our people. The idea behind this technology is for us to get closer to our people, if that's possible. The idea behind all this shit. The Edge, Clarence.

cold day. I do. And he says,

0: Radio Tehran. Can you hear us? Radio Tehran. We can hear you. Can you hear us?
1: Radio Tehran. This is good. Wonderful. This is good.

Christian apartheid in South Africa, who are the same people who work for peace in Ireland, and are the same people who fought against debt slavery in the Jubilee year 2000, who are the same beautiful people that I see when I look around this place tonight in 360 degrees. We are those people. We are the same persons. Because our voices were heard, millions more of our brothers and sisters are alive. Thanks to the miracle of AIDS drugs and malaria drugs.

0: Sorry about that.
1: Sorry about that. 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
0: How did you get here?
1: I went looking here. So much to see. I went looking here. So much to see.

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Back in Madison Square Gardens, wow. 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I can tell you, love has changed that man. 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What a miracle love is. Huh? Yeah, Marianne is a miracle. That's right. Can we have a drink later?

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0: Thank you so much. Thank you. Thank you, Live Nation, Universal, Principal, all of the crew on the 360 tour who've been away from their friends and family for, well, a long time. And 110 shows before this closes, and that's, and these are the best shows of the lot, so. Takes us a while to warm up. Anyway, thank you to everyone signing up for the One campaign tonight. Our partners are here at the Gates Foundation, and Bill and Melinda are a couple who've changed the world and they've changed my life, and I just want to give it up to them. The Gates Foundation and Bill and Melinda, not just saving lives, but transforming lives right across the developing world. And thanks for your passion, your brain power, and your cash, actually. Thank you. Thanks, Jeff Wakes. All the people in the red zones, paying for AIDS drugs for people who can't afford them. You two audience makes us so very proud. You're so busy. And so we do this little magic trick. Or maybe if you take out your phones and turn off these lights. Alexander, again, love to your mum. Back to Aung San Suu Kyi. But tonight we're going to think of the Milky Way, our little planet spinning around the sun.
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Tutti

Good night.

song that Joey Ramone loved. They played it to him while he was lying in his hospital bed a couple of months back. It was the last song that Joey Ramone heard in his life here. And that's an amazing thing for somebody who grew up as a fan of Joey Ramone, I can tell you. Anyway, Joey turned this song about a hangover into a gospel song, I think. Because that's the way I always hear it now. It's Joey Ramone's.

This is a family business. I'd like to introduce you to the scientist in the family. A man who takes sexual pleasure in the collection of data. Wearing the number 7 shirt this evening, even his mother calls him The Edge. On security, the bodyguard of the band, the man who gave us our first job and keeps us in our first job. On the drums, Larry Mullen Jr. Come on. Come on down. The jazz man, the musical conscience of the family, a man whose instrument holds mysterious powers over women folk, the poshest member of U2, Adam Clayton, yeah. 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That's my job. 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

0: Friday. Come on. Dee Dee Cully, come on. Other folk, Live Nation. Guy Osiri, the Mavericks. Thank you. Thank you. Thank you. Thank you. 100th show. Thank you for giving us a great life, dude.
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0: As you know, this is really what do you call a telethon. As I say, we're raising money for the business sector here because they're a little short this week. And that's why I'm wearing the hat, because of course I'll be passing it around later. Our phones have been jammed. We got some guy sending his suit, his three-piece suit, and his briefcase. So, you know, really, any offers, any exciting bits and pieces that you may have brought with you in your briefcase, we'd really appreciate it if you just send them along there. God bless you. Speaking of God, this is a song he wrote with Curtis Mayfield. Did you not know all the best songs were co-written with God?
1: Bob Dylan did it. They called it Hard Rain and made a movie, and that's what you got right here. So you're all a part of history. Thanks for bearing with us. Hold on. God bless you. Ladies and gentlemen, a warm Red Rocks welcome, please, from Dublin, Ireland, U2!

Thank you very much. From an LP titled

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Still working on that one. The bedroom, 10 Cedarwood Road.

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1: Isn't that right? How many A-levels did you get?
2: I didn't finish school.
1: Didn't finish school. How many A-levels did you get, Larry Mullen?
2: Didn't finish school.
1: How many A-levels did you get?
2: More than you.
1: That's hurtful. That is hurtful. But it's true. Come together.

0: of Bobby Gillespie. All right. Now we hear The Edge has a complex named after him. In Sheffield University, I don't know if you know this, they have, it's called The Edge. You can drink there, you can sleep on edge, you can, it's very, it's, I think it's, that's very, thank you, is what Edge wants to say.
1: All over. It's quite a thrill, and thank you for tuning in. We went to school in a place just across the town here called Mount Temple. Four of us met in a school. When we were leaving, this character arrived called Christopher Nolan, and he couldn't move a muscle. Only his eyes were just so sharp and so awake. Turns out he's born without any oxygen for 2 hours, I think it was. But his mother so believed in him, that look in his eyes, she used to read to him, she taught him. And then they found this little pill that allowed him to move his neck by about an inch. And then they put this thing to his head like a little unicorn, and they taught him how to type. Turns out he had all these poems in his head. His first poem was called I Learned to Bow. Then he put a book out called Damn Burst of Dreams, and won all kinds of things, literary awards, and I guess he's a sort of a genius. But I just think about the look in his eyes and the faith that someone had in him, that he was awake, that he was conscious. This is called a miracle drug.

Thank you very much. Right, what's next? It's a tune. My old man, Bob, was a tenor, and loved to sing in the opera, and just came from a regular little area in Dublin, but lots of people love opera here, it turns out, and some people live a little bit of opera here, it turns out. Anyway, this is for him, and the song kind of switches around in the middle, sort of turns on itself, and the chorus isn't what it starts out. It's called Sometimes You Can't Make It Anymore.

0: Well, 2 years, and finally we make it down the end of the Yellow Brick Road to Sydney, Australia. Welcome to Zoo TV, y'all. Yeah, we got Digiwalls, Vidiwalls, CDIDVE, The Miracle of Chroma Key, the latest and greatest in software, hardware, and menswear. We got it all here. So we're going live to the planet tonight, so let's hope this shit works. Let's see what we got on TV. The accent changes, but the script sounds the same to me. Next.
1: It's come from the New South Wales Minister for Education.
0: Next. They don't want to understand you, lady. Next.
2: On the ground, is she going to be out? It'll be caught by Damian Martin. Good call.
0: They got balls, bats, punky shoes. Might be a rock and roll band.

We've been in a band longer than we haven't. People think it's like being in a street gang or something. Well, it's much more like the priesthood. Or like the mob. It's an organization that you won't get out of it while you're alive. Being in a band is a wonderful thing, but it's hard. You ask Zach De La Rocha, he's here somewhere. Ask him about Rage Against the Machine. Ask Billy Corgan, he's around here somewhere. Ask him about Smashing Pumpkins. Two great bands, soon not to be with us, and I feel very, very bad in my soul about that. And I hope you do too. I'd like to introduce you two to you. I don't know if we have the lights. On the bass guitar there is an instrument that holds mysterious powers over women, a sage and the musical conscience of you two, a jazz man and a great best mate, Adam Clayton. Behind him, a man whose vibrations have altered the shape of my spine. And a man who gave us our first and only job and has never tired of reminding us of that. Another great mate and a man so handsome he will never be let sing in this group, Larry Mullen Jr. I don't think we've ever done this, have we? Yes. I don't know what to say about this man. A card-carrying genius, he's in constant contact with NASA over there. A Zen Presbyterian who finds Catholicism just too much glam rock for him. Extraordinary man who The Edge. The New Believer's mother still calls him The Edge. All right, this is about ambition. Not too much about singers.

Edge spends a lot of time on the internet. And this he organized for tonight is a webcast that goes out. I just asked him how many people are going to be listening in, and he said it was the whole universe. What we discovered this afternoon is there's a whole universe here in Notre Dame anyway. Some planets way on the edge there.

0: What's the score? Zero, zero. Not good. I don't know, you give these people freedom and then they come and kick your ass. Terrible.
1: Going up. Let's try that.

0: That was for you, Joe, and your family.
1: Yes. Yes.
0: Thank you very much. Thank you for coming out with us on a beautiful summer's day. And thank you to the Hours for opening up the show. Aunt Gent brought his Auntie Margaret with him tonight. She's 76, so Aunt is in the house. So big it up for the Hours, local boys. Also to Elbow for giving us Liftoff. What something extraordinary there. Special gift, special spell. Now, for anyone who got their A-level results today, listening on the radio or here in the house, maybe you did better than you hoped, maybe you were disappointed, but take courage, because whatever way, you, I'm sure, would have done a lot better than anyone on this stage. So, and things didn't turn out too bad, so. We're still-

hear some birds that we recorded in Fez, Morocco. There they are. This is Unknown Caller.

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1: This is

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1: 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I may not get there with you, but I want to

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1: Well, it's been 40 days and 40 nights in the desert. What's a fellow with the messianic complex gonna do?

this very intimate surrounding. Make some noise.